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0: 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可以停留在我们的国家。好，那我们赶快再一起练习一下这些句子吧。
1: One, the library doesn't permit eating and drinking.
2: Two, my daughter allows her dogs to be inside the house.
1: Three, Jack isn't allowed to play video games.
2: Four, photography isn't permitted inside the museum.
1: Five, the law permits foreigners to stay in our country.
0: Words and phrases, 词汇片语。 One, library, 名词，图书馆。 Two, play video games, 片语，打电玩。 Three, photography, 名词，拍照。 Four, museum, 名词，博物馆。Five, foreigner, 名词，外国人。Six, country, 名词，国家。Conversation, 实用对话。
3: Why am I not allowed to go? I did my chores.
2: No way, you haven't done your homework.
0: 好，这一听就好像家庭对话，对不对？小孩跟妈妈说Why am I not allowed to go? 好 ,Why am I not allowed to go? 我为什么不可以去？好 ,Why am I not allowed? 为什么我不被允许呢？好，允许怎么样 ?To go, 不可以去。原来呢，我们可以说他们允许我就是 allow me to go。那变成被动式咯，就是 I am not allowed to go, 我就不被允许了。它变成疑问句，所以这有点复杂。Why am I not allowed to go? I did my chores. 我已经做了家事了耶。他说 No way, you haven't done your homework. 因为你还没有做功课啊，真可怜。好，我们再练习一下这段对话。
3: Why am I not allowed to go? I did my chores.
2: No way, you haven't done your homework.
0: 好，今天呢研究的是 allow 跟Permit 这两个字，希望您都学起来了。OK, that's all for this unit. 最后请记得，每日十分钟，让你变成英语通。我是齐兵老师。Until then, see you next time.
4: 英语你我他，由齐兵老师制作主持。课程讲义请上网查询，网址 www.ner.gov.tw。
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You guys know you are all. Cause I'm back.

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1: Hello?
2: Is Mr. Zhuang there?
1: Speaking.
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2: How did you know?
1: Because I use the 165 hotline.
2: 165?
1: Mm-hmm. It authenticates stuff and weeds out the bogus.
2: Like antiques or gold?
1: Fraud of any kind. Like if you're scamming me. 165, I love ya.
3: 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The National Police Agency cares about your safety.
4: 时间6:05，你现在收听的是警察广播电台全国治安交通网4点到7点的节目《起床六六去》，我是六六，陪你好心情。时间来到了节目的第三个小时了哦，那在这个小时呢，会带大家连线到平林行控中心以及我们的松山机场，来了解到这个现场的状况、天气状况以及飞机的起降情形。那中间的话呢，在两个连线中间也会带大家了解到最近的这个打诈资讯。好，那接下来的时间我们来听到一首歌曲之后呢，准备要来连线到平林行控中心了，来听到萧煌奇的歌声《那不利》。